this path he could turn off. He made a girl, that's for sure. And a little year later, a baby child was born. They lost their firstborn baby girl. A tragedy it was. But the kids kept on calling.

just keep on going. So did the strength of his hand. He saw no point of this moving. After a heart attack has been bent, and like the seashells have stories about the lives on their ways. So had this man with his young soul, which wave had come to an end?

They walked with them in dream time. They were softened and were led through the long call of creation and the echoes of the dead. They learned the language of the water.

called it out, they shaped the message into words. When they called it out, a symbiotic shout connected the last with the first. When they called it out, the stories brought about a wild wisdom wrapped in verse. But then a falling out, division cutting out the language. The language of the birds. The language. The language of the birds.